0: Crystal Fire Center, except for the Haida Gwaii Forest District. Tyler Hay, Vista News.
1: Donegal Wilson is the latest MLA to quit the BC Conservatives over frustrations with leader Carrie Lynn Findlay. Wilson announced her departure Wednesday morning. Wilson said she wanted to give Findlay time to show how she intended to lead the party after taking the reins in May, but she says there has been a breakdown in communication with the caucus, and Findlay has made decisions that made Wilson question her judgment. Wilson says she can't honestly ask British Columbians to put their confidence in Findlay. She joins seven other former Conservatives who have left the caucus in recent weeks. BC officials say multiple human errors in this year's budget led the government to inflate forecasted revenues from natural gas royalties by $1.5 billion over 5 years. That means the projected revenues for this year would be over $300 million lower than initially budgeted. Premier David Eby says he has invited the Auditor General to review the error.
2: We need to ensure that the information that goes into the budget is accurate, complete, and that people can have confidence in it. And that was not the case for these royalty numbers. We'll ask the Auditor General for assistance to ensure that we have the processes in place to make sure this never happens again.
1: Energy Ministry officials say the updated revenue forecasts will be included in the next quarterly budget report, set to be released later this month. And the federal Liberals won all three by-elections held Monday. Along with holding on to Ontario's Beaches East York and BC's North Vancouver Campolino, the party picked up Chicoutimi-Lafjord in Quebec from the Conservatives. Prime Minister Mark Carney congratulated the winners, saying, "At this consequential time for Canada, voters have placed their trust in the government's plan." He says they accept their support with humility and determination.
3: Be the first to know. Get daily and weekly news alerts directly to your inbox by signing up at mycampbellrivernow.com.
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1: In sports in the majors, the Toronto Blue Jays are in action versus the Cleveland Guardians today for the second game of a three-game set. The Jays are 5-5 in their last 10 games. Elsewhere, the Seattle Mariners wrap up a three-game set with the Boston Red Sox. The Mariners are 5.5 games back in the American League wildcard standings.
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6: Yeah, it's not looking too great in Campbell River right now, and it looks like it's going to stay that way for a little bit too. Later this evening, it's supposed to reach a low of 12 with rain. Heading into tomorrow, your Thursday, it's going to reach a high of 17 with a chance of showers in Campbell River. Right now, high of 14 with rain outside of the River Studios on 12th Avenue. Your next high tide is going to be at 8:42 this evening. Next low tide, 5:03 tomorrow morning.
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6: 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It's funny, man. This weather definitely has me dreaming of the days that we used to have this. It's Midnight Sun from Zara Larson on 99.7 The River.

The biggest conspiracy that's wrapping up all of BC right now. Have you heard about this? The disappearing island? This is really spooky, man. So they, I guess they got this thing over by Northern BC in Williston Reserve. It was this huge landmass that was on BC Hydro's radar. They even got videos of this. And then suddenly just disappeared off the face of the earth. I don't want to get too tinfoil hatty with this or sound like too crazy of a conspiracy theorist, but what are your theories as to what happened with this? Do you think it sunk? Do you think it was on illusion like the Lost Island? Would love to hear from you. 287-4444 powered by Fido. Of course, we've got a bunch of great comments over on our Facebook page too, 99.7 The River Dash on Air, including this one from Liz, who just says, I think it sunk. Honestly, great theory and not a bad name for an island either. I'll take that.

0: We were just talking about this not too long ago. So much stuff coming to Campbell River within the coming weeks here, including the Women for Women Trail Mix Challenge and fundraiser. That's going to be kicking off next Saturday at 9 a.m. They're going to be doing a 5 and 10K fundraiser where you can walk or run for 5K. But if you're doing the full 10K, you've got to be a little bit hardcore and you've got to run for the entirety of that. I'm sure you could probably get away with maybe a slow jog, but no walking for that one whatsoever. But this is really a great cause. It's been going on for 23 years now because it helps to support several women's foundations right here in Campbell River. You can register before next Friday. This is open to absolutely everybody, so you can even bring the family with you. And this is really cool too because Ricky Tyler is actually going to be speaking with the organizer for this event tomorrow morning at 8:40. So we're going to have more info for you tomorrow as well. But for more info right now, you can head on over to our website over at mycampbellrivernow.com.
1: Hi, I'm Adrienne Gear, president of the BC Nurses Union. Labor Day is a reminder that generations of workers organized and fought for the rights workers have today. This summer, 60,000 nurses across British Columbia took lawful job action during the longest nursing strike in our province's history. During this time, nearly 6,000 nurses reported intimidation and harassment from their employers, including threats of discipline. Labor Day reminds us that workers' rights are won through struggle, and that every generation has a responsibility to defend them. To every nurse who courageously showed up for one another on behalf of our patients, and to the labor allies and members of the public who joined us in solidarity, thank you.
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0: It's been A.L. Loeb Jordan on 99.7 The River. This is always so great to talk about. The Terry Fox run is going to be making a comeback Sunday, September 20th, over at Frank James Park. 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The run kicks off Sunday, September 20th from 9 a.m. to noon. 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

0: Brian Adams right here on 99.7 The River. That is going to be it for me today, Campbell River. And thank you so much for everybody who chimed into our talk about this mysterious island in BC, this disappearing island. It was there one day and then the next off the face of the earth. A lot of great theories as to why this could have happened. It probably sunk because I think the entirety of it, or at least the foundation of it, was made from driftwood. Still super cool, though. I love going into conspiracy theories like that. It's always a fun time there. That's going to be it for me today. Of course, I will be back tomorrow afternoon. We're going to have a jam-packed show for you. Of course, we're going to be running another edition of Rev It Up, and we're going to be speaking with Allison Liebel again from the Museum at Campbell River for another edition of the River Throwback Show. Brings incredible stories talking about the history of Campbell River. You should check out last week's one too. We posted it over on our Facebook page, 99.7 The River - On Air. It's very much a true crime story. If you're very big into stuff like that on Netflix, I've been watching this documentary called The Death of the Pastor's Wife, and oh my God, I am just enthralled by the true crime stuff. I think I've become like it's an addiction at this point, basically. It's so good. I'm really excited to see what she's going to bring to the table tomorrow. And of course, tomorrow morning too, Ricky Tyler is going to be speaking with the event organizer for the Women for Women Trail Mix Challenge and Fundraiser. This is an awesome initiative in Campbell River as well that goes to helping to support several women's foundations right here in the place we call home. Ricky is going to be speaking with the organizer for that tomorrow morning at 8:40. So be sure you stay tuned for that. That's going to be an incredible interview. And in the words of my good friend, and Don Simmons, if you need to be in the know, tune it to AJ. Please stay safe out there, Campbell River. I know the weather isn't too bad, but it's still a little bit miserable outside. Of course, if you come across anything else, any hydro outages, whatever that is, please feel free to let us know too. Ricky will talk about that tomorrow morning. Just over at our text line at 287-4444, powered by Fido. Have a great and safe night, Campbell River. We'll see you tomorrow.
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2: If you can't love yourself, how in the hell you gonna love somebody else? 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
3: 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Where am I going to make friends? I need a love bottle.

0: Hi, I'm Adrienne Geer, president of the BC Nurses Union. Labor Day is a reminder that generations of workers organized and fought for the rights workers have today. This summer, 60,000 nurses across British Columbia took lawful job action during the longest nursing strike in our province's history. During this time, nearly 6,000 nurses reported intimidation and harassment from their employers, including threats of discipline. Labor Day reminds us that workers' rights are won through struggle, and that every generation has a responsibility to defend them. To every nurse who courageously showed up for one another on behalf of our patients, and to the labor allies and members of the public who joined us in solidarity, thank you.
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0: Hi, I'm Adrienne Geer, president of the BC Nurses Union. Labor Day is a reminder that generations of workers organized and fought for the rights workers have today. This summer, 60,000 nurses across British Columbia took lawful job action during the longest nursing strike in our province's history. During this time, nearly 6,000 nurses reported intimidation and harassment from their employers, including threats of discipline. Labor Day reminds us that workers' rights are won through struggle, and that every generation has a responsibility to defend them. To every nurse who courageously showed up for one another on behalf of our patients, and to the labor allies and members of the public who joined us in solidarity, thank you.
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1: Hi, I'm Adrienne Geer, president of the BC Nurses Union. Labor Day is a reminder that generations of workers organized and fought for the rights workers have today. This summer, 60,000 nurses across British Columbia took lawful job action during the longest nursing strike in our province's history. During this time, nearly 6,000 nurses reported intimidation and harassment from their employers, including threats of discipline. Labor Day reminds us that workers' rights are won through struggle, and that every generation has a responsibility to defend them. To every nurse who courageously showed up for one another on behalf of our patients, and to the labor allies and members of the public who joined us in solidarity, thank you.
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2: Hi, I'm Adrienne Geer, president of the BC Nurses Union. Labor Day is a reminder that generations of workers organized and fought for the rights workers have today. This summer, 60,000 nurses across British Columbia took lawful job action during the longest nursing strike in our province's history. During this time, nearly 6,000 nurses reported intimidation and harassment from their employers, including threats of discipline. Labor Day reminds us that workers' rights are won through struggle, and that every generation has a responsibility to defend them. To every nurse who courageously showed up for one another on behalf of our patients, and to the labor allies and members of the public who joined us in solidarity, thank you.
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4: The waning days of summer are here, and salmon are starting to make their way to spawning grounds. So if you've got a late summer itch to land some fish, here's what you need to scratch it. Lunkers are lurking around all corners of Vancouver Island and the Sunshine Coast, particularly large Chinook. Experts are telling us that there are more six-year Chinook roaming the Strait of Georgia than what they've been seeing over the last few years. Lots of these oversized fish are popping up around the French Creek and Neuse Bay areas. Flashers of choice are the Purple Watermark or Purple Phantom. On the West Island, plenty of fish are migrating toward the Alberni Canal, and big springs are being landed around Barkley Sound. Freshwater fishing is getting hotter as the weather gets cooler. Powell Lake has been a hotbed for trout and kokanee, and large trout are still biting around Lake Cowichan and Sprout Lake. Remember to obtain proper licensing if you're looking to spend a day on the water. A valid BC Tidal Waters sports fishing license is required for any species of finfish or shellfish in BC salt waters. And a salmon conservation stamp is required if salmon are being retained.
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1: I will survive without you.

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This is how I roll, animal print pants out control. It's Red Food with the big ass bro, and like

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1: I'm Wiley Henderson. Comox First Nation and Wewakine Nation have signed a protocol agreement aimed at strengthening their relationship. The nations say the agreement reflects years of dialogue and recognizes their shared history, culture, and family connections. It establishes a framework for the nations to work together on issues of mutual interest, including stewardship, cultural initiatives, and economic development. Comox Chief Nicole Rempel says the protocol recognizes the nation's respective interests and provides a way to move forward together. Wewakine Chief Ronnie Chickite says the nations are committed to supporting each other and rebuilding relationships that existed in the past. The province says it recognizes the significance of the agreement but is not a party to the nation-to-nation protocol. The nations plan to celebrate the signing with their members at an event this fall. The BC Wildfire Service is lifting its prohibition on campfires within the Coastal Fire Center. Tyler Hay has more.
2: The ban on campfires will be rescinded throughout the Coastal Fire Center's jurisdiction, which includes Vancouver Island and the Sunshine Coast, as of noon Thursday. A statement from the BC Wildfire Service says fire danger ratings have declined throughout most of the area as a result of recent rainfall and cooler temperatures, but they're still reminding the public to be cautious when using any open fire. The prohibition on larger Category 2 and 3 open burns remains active throughout most of the Coastal Fire Center, except for the Haida Gwaii Forest District. Tyler Hay, Vista News.
1: Donegal Wilson is the latest MLA to quit the BC Conservatives over frustrations with leader Carrie Lynn Findlay. Wilson announced her departure Wednesday morning. Wilson said she wanted to give Findlay time to show how she intended to lead the party after taking the reins in May, but she says there has been a breakdown in communication with the caucus, and Findlay has made decisions that made Wilson question her judgment. Wilson says she can't honestly ask British Columbians to put their confidence in Findlay. She joins seven other former Conservatives who have left the caucus in recent weeks. BC officials say multiple human errors in this year's budget led the government to inflate forecasted revenues from natural gas royalties by $1.5 billion over 5 years. That means the projected revenues for this year would be over $300 million lower than initially budgeted. Premier David Eby says he has invited the Auditor General to review the error.
3: We need to ensure that the information that goes into the budget is accurate, complete, and that people can have confidence in it. And that was not the case for these royalty numbers. We'll ask the Auditor General for assistance to ensure that we have the processes in place to make sure this never happens again.
1: Energy Ministry officials say the updated revenue forecasts will be included in the next quarterly budget report, set to be released later this month. And the federal Liberals won all three by-elections held Monday. Along with holding on to Ontario's Beaches East York and BC's North Vancouver Campolino, the party picked up Chicoutimi-Lafjord in Quebec from the Conservatives. Prime Minister Mark Carney congratulated the winners, saying, "At this consequential time for Canada, voters have placed their trust in the government's plan." He says they accept their support with humility and determination.
0: Be the first to know. Get daily and weekly news alerts directly to your inbox by signing up at MyCampbellRiverNow.com.
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5: In River Sports, Major League Baseball, Vladimir Guerrero Jr. hit a three-run homer and had a season-high 5 RBIs to help the Blue Jays smoke the Cleveland Guardians 11-0. The series is tied now, heading into Game 3 at 10 after 10 this morning. BC Lions fullback Jacob Bond has been suspended 2 games for violating the CFL and Players Association's joint drug policy. He tested positive for the banned substance D-amphetamine, which is classified as a non-specified stimulant on the policy's prohibited list. The Lions kick off Week 14 tomorrow with a visit to Montreal. And in tennis, Canada's Leila Fernandez and Denis Shapovalov moved on to the third round of the U.S. Open with wins yesterday. Felix Auger-Aliassime faces Russia's Karen Khachanov in Round 2 this morning.
0: River weather.
5: A few showers ending this morning, then cloudy with a high of 18. A chance of showers 12 overnight for tomorrow. Mainly cloudy, a chance of showers in the morning, and a high of 19. It's 12 now in downtown Campbell River. High tides at 10 after 11. Next low tide, 2:55 this afternoon.
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1: The waning days of summer are here, and salmon are starting to make their way to spawning grounds. So if you've got a late summer itch to land some fish, here's what you need to scratch it. Lunkers are lurking around all corners of Vancouver Island and the Sunshine Coast, particularly large Chinook. Experts are telling us that there are more six-year Chinook roaming the Strait of Georgia than what they've been seeing over the last few years. Lots of these oversized fish are popping up around the French Creek and Neuse Bay areas. Flashers of choice are the Purple Watermark or Purple Phantom. On the West Island, plenty of fish are migrating toward the Alberni Canal, and big springs are being landed around Barkley Sound. Freshwater fishing is getting hotter as the weather gets cooler. Powell Lake has been a hotbed for trout and kokanee, and large trout are still biting around Lake Cowichan and Sprout Lake. Remember to obtain proper licensing if you're looking to spend a day on the water. A valid BC Tidal Waters sports fishing license is required for any species of finfish or shellfish in BC salt waters, and a salmon conservation stamp is required if salmon are being retained.
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99.7 The River with Luba at 6:13. Good morning. Happy Thursday. Ricky Tyler in the morning catch with you. Very glad you could join me this morning. Getting a little closer to the long weekend. Yay. I hope you had a great day yesterday. We didn't quite get the rain until later in the day. And I don't know if we got necessarily the huge amount that they were predicting, but yeah, no afternoon walks with the dog yesterday. That's for sure. Looking a little better today. Your river weather, a few showers ending this morning. We do have a risk of a thunderstorm this morning. Then cloudy skies and a high of 18. A chance of showers 12 overnight for tomorrow. Mainly cloudy. A chance of showers in the morning and a high of 19. Right now we're at 12 in downtown Campbell River. Looking great through the long weekend, by the way, with lots of sunshine and temperatures back into the low 20s. Coming up on the show... Wow, it's going to be a busy one. We're going to play Beat the Box Office this morning. I've got a pair of tickets to see rock and blues guitarist Garrett T. Willie. He is really having a moment right now. Garrett's from Alert Bay, and he's been down in Nashville recording a brand new album. He's coming to the Tidemark in November. Tickets go on sale at 10 o'clock this morning, but you can win a pair before you can buy them. Details coming up later on how you can get in to win. Also joining me later, Sheila German from Women for Women. The Trail Mix Challenge is coming up next week. It's a great fundraiser, and Sheila will give us the scoop on that in the 8 o'clock hour. Here's Bruno Mars. And the latest single from his new album, The Romantic. And this song sure is Swoon. Risk It All, 99.7 The River.

0: bottle of wine. I've been gone for a month, making up for the time.
1: 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Ricky Tyler in the Morning Catch here. Happy Thursday. Thank you so much for tuning in. Important traffic note for you this morning. The intersection of 16th and Dogwood is going to be closed from 7 a.m. until 7 p.m. today. Crews are going to be paving the section from Dogwood to Roberts Reach Road after BC Hydro installed some new underground electrical infrastructure. So you're going to have to detour around. Businesses will be open and accessible using brief detours. 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
1: You can beat the box office this morning and win a pair of tickets to see an amazing show coming to the Tide Mark in November. Details are on the way after Jocelyn Alice. Here's Bob Marley and the Wailers.

0: 99.7 The River, Jocelyn Ellis, Ricky Tyler in the Morning Catch here. Happy Thursday. Thank you so much for tuning in this morning. And Alert Bay blues singer and guitarist Garrett T. Willie is coming to the Tidemark Theater on Friday, November 27th. If he is not on your radar yet, he should be. He is very quickly making a name for himself with his incredible voice, monster guitar playing, and a really great live show that's taken him onto stages with the likes of John Fogerty from CCR, Joe Bonamassa, Kenny Wayne Shepherd, and more. This is going to be one hot ticket. 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We're going to play Text to Win. Garrett T. Willie's new album is called Bill's Cafe. He just recorded it in Nashville. So just text the keywords Bill's Cafe along with your full name to 250-287-4444. I'll put those names in a draw and I'll announce a winner before 10 o'clock. The River text line is brought to you by Fido. And a Canadian artist is suing a former tour manager. This story is crazy. I will fill you in during the Tyler Report, Music and Entertainment News. That's on the way near 10 after 7.
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1: I'm Wiley Henderson. Comox First Nation and Wiwakai Nation have signed a protocol agreement aimed at strengthening their relationship. The nations say the agreement reflects years of dialogue and recognizes their shared history, culture, and family connections. It establishes a framework for the nations to work together on issues of mutual interest, including stewardship, cultural initiatives, and economic development. Comox Chief Nicole Rempel says the protocol recognizes the nation's respective interests and provides a way to move forward together. Wiwakai Chief Ronnie Chickite says the nations are committed to supporting each other and rebuilding relationships that existed in the past. The province says it recognizes the significance of the agreement but is not a party to the nation-to-nation protocol. The nations plan to celebrate the signing with their members at an event this fall. The BC Wildfire Service is lifting its prohibition on campfires within the Coastal Fire Center. Tyler Hay has more.
2: The ban on campfires will be rescinded throughout the Coastal Fire Center's jurisdiction, which includes Vancouver Island and the Sunshine Coast, as of noon Thursday. A statement from the BC Wildfire Service says fire danger ratings have declined throughout most of the area as a result of recent rainfall and cooler temperatures, but they're still reminding the public to be cautious when using any open fire. The prohibition on larger Category 2 and 3 open burns remains active throughout most of the Coastal Fire Center, except for the Haida Gwaii Forest District. Tyler Hay, Vista News.
1: Donegal Wilson is the latest MLA to quit the BC Conservatives over frustrations with leader Carrie Lynn Findlay. Wilson announced her departure Wednesday morning. Wilson said she wanted to give Findlay time to show how she intended to lead the party after taking the reins in May, but she says there has been a breakdown in communication with the caucus, and Findlay has made decisions that made Wilson question her judgment. Wilson says she can't honestly ask British Columbians to put their confidence in Findlay. She joins seven other former Conservatives who have left the caucus in recent weeks. BC officials say multiple human errors in this year's budget led the government to inflate forecasted revenues from natural gas royalties by $1.5 billion over 5 years. That means the projected revenues for this year would be over $300 million lower than initially budgeted. Premier David Eby says he has invited the Auditor General to review the error.
3: We need to ensure that the information that goes into the budget is accurate, complete, and that people can have confidence in it. And that was not the case for these royalty numbers. We'll ask the Auditor General for assistance to ensure that we have the processes in place to make sure this never happens again.
1: Energy Ministry officials say the updated revenue forecasts will be included in the next quarterly budget report, set to be released later this month. And the federal Liberals won all three by-elections held Monday. Along with holding on to Ontario's Beaches East York and BC's North Vancouver Campolino, the party picked up Chicoutimi-Lafjord in Quebec from the Conservatives. Prime Minister Mark Carney congratulated the winners, saying, "At this consequential time for Canada, voters have placed their trust in the government's plan." He says they accept their support with humility and determination.
0: Be the first to know. Get daily and weekly news alerts directly to your inbox by signing up at MyCampbellRiverNow.com.
4: In River Sports, Major League Baseball, Vladimir Guerrero Jr. hit a three-run homer and had a season-high 5 RBIs to help the Blue Jays smoke the Cleveland Guardians 11-0. The series is tied now, heading into Game 3 at 10 after 10 this morning. BC Lions fullback Jacob Bond has been suspended 2 games for violating the CFL and Players Association's joint drug policy. He tested positive for the banned substance D-amphetamine, which is classified as a non-specified stimulant on the policy's prohibited list. The Lions kick off Week 14 tomorrow with a visit to Montreal. And in tennis, Canada's Leila Fernandez and Denis Shapovalov moved on to the third round of the U.S. Open with wins yesterday. Felix Auger-Aliassime faces Russia's Karen Khachanov in Round 2 this morning.
0: River weather.
4: A few showers ending this morning, then cloudy with a high of 18. A chance of showers 12 overnight for tomorrow. Mainly cloudy, a chance of showers in the morning and a high of 19. It's 12 now in downtown Campbell River. High tides at 10 after 11. Next low tide, 2:55 this afternoon. 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
1: Well, a couple of really bizarre stories for you today. Wheel of Fortune announcer Jim Thornton has been suspended from the show following an incident on a commercial flight in May when a passenger expressed concerns about Thornton to a flight attendant. We don't know exactly what happened, but the pilot reportedly called ahead to have law enforcement meet Thornton when they arrived at the gate. In a statement, Sony Pictures TV says they are recasting while conducting a thorough investigation. Thornton has been with Wheel of Fortune since 2010. And Celebrity Wheel of Fortune since 2021. And Alanis Morissette is suing her ex-tour manager, accusing them of blackmailing her with threats of phony drug trafficking charges unless Alanis signed a 15-year contract. The lawsuit includes claims of extortion, fraud, and negligent misrepresentation against her 2025 European tour manager, Karen Urinov, calling her an incompetent blackmailer and a disgruntled former tour manager. Morissette claims that after the tour, Urinov and her lawyer began sending increasingly threatening letters to Morissette, making it clear that they would report drug trafficking charges to UK police against Morissette unless she signed the tour manager to a 15-year contract with annual raises and bonuses, as well as obtain an immigration attorney that will get Urinov permission to work in the US. Wow. Alanis asked the court to force Urinov to pay back more than $75,000. And is asking for a jury trial. Insane. I'll keep you posted. Here's Alanis Morissette with Thank You 99.7 The River.

0: Fits and the Tantrums on 99.7 The River. Ricky Tyler in the Morning Catch here. Thanks for being with me on this Thursday. Looks like we're going to get a decent afternoon weather-wise. Your river weather, a few showers ending this morning, then cloudy with a high of 18. A chance of showers 12 overnight for tomorrow. Mainly cloudy. A chance of showers in the morning and a high of 19 for your Labor Day long weekend. Looking fantastic with lots of sunshine and temperatures in the low 20s. It's 12 right now in downtown Campbell River. And hey, we're playing Text to Win this morning for a pair of Beat the Box Office tickets to see rising rock and blues star Garrett T. Willie at the Tidemark Theater Friday, November 27th. 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But you can win them before you can buy them. Just text the keywords Bill's Cafe. That's Garrett T. Willie's new album, along with your full name, 250-287-4444. That will get you in the draw, and I'll announce a winner before 10 o'clock. The River Text Line is brought to you by Fido, and woke up this morning to the sad news of the loss of another icon. Women's rights activist Gloria Steinem has passed away. I'll have more on that near 7:40. Don't go anywhere.
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1: Woke up to the news of the loss of another icon. I'll tell you about it right after Dua Lipa. Here's Houdini on the river.

0: 99.7 The River, it's Irene Cara and the theme song to the 80s movie Flashdance. Ricky Tyler and the Morning Catch here. Thank you so much for tuning in on your Monday. Hope you had a fantastic weekend. The Labor Day long weekend is coming up and then the kids go back to school. That's right. SD72 says most students will return Wednesday, September 9th, although start and dismissal times will vary by school and grade. You can get more details about that at our website, mycampbellrivernow.com. But this time...
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0: 99.7 The River with Young Leo and Habit. Ricky Tyler in the Morning Catch here. Thank you so much for being with me on this Thursday, and woke up this morning to more sad news, the loss of another icon, Gloria Steinem, writer and activist who became the public face of the American women's movement and helped launch Ms. Magazine, passed away yesterday in her home in New York City. She started her journalism career in New York in the 1970s before helping to launch Ms. Magazine, one of the first publications to look beyond housekeeping and the beauty industry to address women's broader concerns. More than 50 years ago, she also helped to establish the Women's Action Alliance, a group focused on combating sexism. Throughout the 1970s, she was among the most visible advocates for women's rights. She also showed up as herself across decades of television with spots on The Dick Cavett Show, 60 Minutes, The Daily Show, The Good Wife. In film, she played herself in The First Wives Club. I encourage you to watch the HBO documentary Gloria in Her Own Words. It features photos and archival footage alongside her own recollections to trace the women's movement through her eyes. In an Instagram post, her foundation said Gloria's near century on Earth were years well lived, and she continued working for equality until the very end. Gloria Steinem was 92 years old. You can read more about her life and career at our Facebook page, 99.7theriver-onair.
1: Hi, I'm Adrienne Geer, president of the BC Nurses Union. Labor Day is a reminder that generations of workers organized and fought for the rights workers have today. This summer, 60,000 nurses across British Columbia took lawful job action during the longest nursing strike in our province's history. During this time, nearly 6,000 nurses reported intimidation and harassment from their employers, including threats of discipline. Labor Day reminds us that workers' rights are won through struggle, and that every generation has a responsibility to defend them. To every nurse who courageously showed up for one another on behalf of our patients, and to the labor allies and members of the public who joined us in solidarity, thank you.
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1: I'm Wiley Henderson. Comox First Nation and Wiwakai Nation have signed a protocol agreement aimed at strengthening their relationship. The nations say the agreement reflects years of dialogue and recognizes their shared history, culture, and family connections. It establishes a framework for the nations to work together on issues of mutual interest, including stewardship, cultural initiatives, and economic development. Comox Chief Nicole Rempel says the protocol recognizes the nation's respective interests and provides a way to move forward together. Wiwakai Chief Ronnie Chickite says the nations are committed to supporting each other and rebuilding relationships that existed in the past. The province says it recognizes the significance of the agreement but is not a party to the nation-to-nation protocol. The nations plan to celebrate the signing with their members at an event this fall. The BC Wildfire Service is lifting its prohibition on campfires within the Coastal Fire Center. Tyler Hay has more.
2: The ban on campfires will be rescinded throughout the Coastal Fire Center's jurisdiction, which includes Vancouver Island and the Sunshine Coast, as of noon Thursday. A statement from the BC Wildfire Service says fire danger ratings have declined throughout most of the area as a result of recent rainfall and cooler temperatures, but they're still reminding the public to be cautious when using any open fire. The prohibition on larger Category 2 and 3 open burns remains active throughout most of the Coastal Fire Center, except for the Haida Gwaii Forest District. Tyler Hay, Vista News.
1: Donegal Wilson is the latest MLA to quit the BC Conservatives over frustrations with leader Carrie Lynn Findlay. Wilson announced her departure Wednesday morning. Wilson said she wanted to give Findlay time to show how she intended to lead the party after taking the reins in May, but she says there has been a breakdown in communication with the caucus, and Findlay has made decisions that made Wilson question her judgment. Wilson says she can't honestly ask British Columbians to put their confidence in Findlay. She joins seven other former Conservatives who have left the caucus in recent weeks. BC officials say multiple human errors in this year's budget led the government to inflate forecasted revenues from natural gas royalties by $1.5 billion over 5 years. That means the projected revenues for this year would be over $300 million lower than initially budgeted. Premier David Eby says he has invited the Auditor General to review the error.
3: We need to ensure that the information that goes into the budget is accurate, complete, and that people can have confidence in it. And that was not the case for these royalty numbers. We'll ask the Auditor General for assistance to ensure that we have the processes in place to make sure this never happens again.
1: Energy Ministry officials say the updated revenue forecasts will be included in the next quarterly budget report, set to be released later this month. And the federal Liberals won all three by-elections held Monday. Along with holding on to Ontario's Beaches East York and BC's North Vancouver Campolino, the party picked up Chicoutimi-Lafjord in Quebec from the Conservatives. Prime Minister Mark Carney congratulated the winners, saying, "At this consequential time for Canada, voters have placed their trust in the government's plan." He says they accept their support with humility and determination.
0: Be the first to know. Get daily and weekly news alerts directly to your inbox by signing up at MyCampbellRiverNow.com.
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5: In River Sports, Major League Baseball, Vladimir Guerrero Jr. hit a three-run homer and had a season-high 5 RBIs to help the Blue Jays smoke the Cleveland Guardians 11-0. The series is tied now, heading into Game 3 at 10 after 10 this morning. BC Lions fullback Jacob Bond has been suspended 2 games for violating the CFL and Players Association's joint drug policy. He tested positive for the banned substance D-amphetamine, which is classified as a non-specified stimulant on the policy's prohibited list. The Lions kick off Week 14 tomorrow with a visit to Montreal. And in tennis, Canada's Leila Fernandez and Denis Shapovalov moved on to the third round of the U.S. Open with wins yesterday. Felix Auger-Aliassime faces Russia's Karen Khachanov in round 2 this morning.
0: River weather.
5: A few showers ending this morning, then cloudy with a high of 18. A chance of showers 12 overnight for tomorrow. Mainly cloudy, a chance of showers in the morning and a high of 19. It's 12 now in downtown Campbell River. High tides at 10 after 11. Next low tide, 2:55 this afternoon.
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99.7 The River. It's Melanie Fiona at 8:11. Ricky Tyler in the Morning Catch here. Thanks for tuning in on your Thursday morning. Much appreciated. Coming up later this hour, I'm going to get to speak with Sheila German from Women for Women. Their Trail Mix Challenge fundraiser is coming up next week. And I will have a great conversation with Sheila to give you all the details on what it's all about and how you can get involved. 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Right now, it's time for the River Birthday Club with Whistlin' Waffle. 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It's easy to find. We do shout outs around this time weekday mornings, and it gets you into the weekly draw for a Whistlin' Waffle gift card. We'll do that tomorrow. This comes from Sarah Kennedy. Happy birthday to our daughter, Rhea Palmer, who turns 2 today. How sweet. I hope she has an amazing second birthday. Thank you so much, Sarah. Appreciate you listening this morning. Celebrity birthdays on the light side. Just one of note from films like Patton and Wall Street and TV's 2 and a Half Men. Charlie Sheen is 61 today. Here is Taylor Swift from Toy Story 5. I Knew It, I Knew You, 99.7 The River.

0: 99.7 The River, it's Arkells at 819. Ricky Tyler in the Morning Catch with you. Thank you so much for tuning in this morning. We're playing Text to Win. Beat the box office tickets. Amazing rock and blues artist from Alert Bay who is a rising star right now. Garrett T. Willie is going to be performing at the Tidemark Theater in November. And tickets go on sale this morning at 10 a.m., but I've got some Beat the Box Office tickets to give away. You can win them before you can buy them. Garrett's brand new album is called Bill's Cafe. So here's the deal. Just text the keywords Bill's Cafe along with your full name to 250-287-4444. That will get you in the draw, and I'll announce a winner before 10 o'clock. The River text line is brought to you by Fido. Happy Thursday, getting a little closer to the Labor Day long weekend, and it's time for your Thrifty Food Smile of the Day now. Talking about jobs, here's Kellen Erskine.
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2: Sheila German from Women for Women joins me in about 10 minutes' time. Here's Sean Desmond on The River.

0: 99.7 The River. It's Ariana Grande, Ricky Tyler, and the Morning Catch here. Thanks for joining me on this Thursday. And I'm really happy to welcome to the show right now from Women for Women, Sheila German. How are you?
1: Just living the dream and also living in paradise.
0: So great to hear. I'm really happy to get to speak with you today. It's so wonderful that we ran into each other like that.
1: You know, I truly believe in fate and just, you know, and I bump into you and could we get you on the radio? Like, right?
0: Yeah.
1: That's what I love about Campbell River, right?
0: Right, totally. And it's totally meant to be. So let's get into it. The Women for Women Trail Mix Challenge and Fundraiser, 23rd year already. Tell us all about it.
1: Well, it started back in 2003. It's an event that has evolved and the causes have evolved. They changed over the years. It's about health and wellness and community. It's about the cause and not the race. Although you can treat it as a race, you can be as competitive as you want because, you know, that means you've set some goals within yourself or with a friend or whatever your passion is and whatever your future holds. It really is about coming out and giving back to the community and to your health.
0: Yeah, for sure. It happens Saturday, September 12th. You can do a 5 or 10K walk or a 10K run. Where's the starting point for this?
1: So let me tell you, the changes that we have this year is a 5K walk or run and only a 10K run. We're suggesting to keep it simple. And so if we decided to do a 10K walk this year, it takes too long.
0: Yeah.
1: So we've eliminated the distance in terms of everything else that comes with it, draw prizes, the food that comes with it. Otherwise, everybody's waiting. You know, people leave. You know, we want everybody to stay to the end.
0: Right.
1: And so, yeah. But Saturday, September 12th, it's going to be just above the Canyon View Trail.
0: Okay.
1: Although they can find the map that we have on our Facebook page.
0: Great, easy. And we'll share that page to our Facebook page also. So that's
1: right.
0: One more
1: and
0: place that
1: also,
0: people can find it.
1: Yeah, and if they'd like to register, there's a hub called Race Roster. And there's an actual ID number, but you'll find that at 117832. They have to use that ID number because every year there's a new ID number because you could click on a different ID page, but it could be from last year or the year before.
0: Right. Okay.
1: So that's how that works. But anyways, yeah, it's a one start this year, which is different. So one start at 9 o'clock. And if everybody could be there early enough, Tim Hortons is going to be there with coffee and Boston Pizza is providing pizza for after the event. We might have, depending on the weather, some yoga, lots of amazing draw prizes.
0: That's really great. And have you decided yet on which charities this fundraiser is going to support?
1: The charities this year are hospice, the North Island Transition Society / Women's Center, and caremongering.
0: Wow.
1: And so what we do with the caremongering is we provide a complete turkey dinner for families through the Eagle. And so we buy all the turkeys and the pumpkin pies and da-da-da-da-da. And then people come to the Eagle for a free Christmas dinner.
0: Wow, that's so nice.
1: Yeah, so that's what we do for caremongering because, you know, it's grassroots and, you know, you can, yeah, there's so many areas there that people need help, right?
0: Yeah, absolutely. It's a great thing that you do. Congratulations on 23 years of doing the Women for Women Trail Mix Challenge. Sheila German, appreciate you filling us in on all the details. Where can people get the Facebook page? What's it called?
1: Okay, so it's called Women for Women 5K 10K Trail Mix Challenge Fundraiser. And if they use that and not women, the number four, but women FOR.
0: Yeah.
1: If they use that, because there's so many Women for Women pages.
0: Right.
1: They could very well click on a different page.
0: Gotcha.
1: Yeah.
0: All right.
1: So thank you so much.
0: You know what? I'm really happy to do it. Thank you for continuing to do what you do to help others in the community. It's a wonderful thing. And I'm so glad we got the chance to reconnect. And I know that we'll be speaking again and again. Thank you, Sheila German. Appreciate you.
1: All right. Have a great day. Thank you. Bye.
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0: 99.7 The River with The Weeknd. Ricky Tyler in the Morning Catch here. Happy Thursday, and thank you again to Sheila German from Women for Women, who joined me to talk about the Trail Mix Challenge fundraiser happening Saturday, September 12th. I will post the full interview in case you missed it over at our Facebook page after the show. One thing she also wanted to mention is she's selling her acrylic paintings at the event by donation only, as well as at the Hague Brown Festival, which is happening the same day. Every little bit to raise funds helps for sure. Thanks, Sheila. And Alert Bay blues singer and guitarist Garrett T. Willie is coming to the Tidemark Theater on Friday, November 27th. If he is not on your radar yet, he should be. He is very quickly making a name for himself with his incredible voice, monster guitar playing, and a really great live show that's taken him onto stages with the likes of John Fogerty from CCR, Joe Bonamassa, Kenny Wayne Shepherd, and more. This is going to be one hot ticket. 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Garrett T. Willie's new album is called Bill's Cafe. He just recorded it in Nashville. 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
1: I'm Wiley Henderson. Comox First Nation and Wewakai Nation have signed a protocol agreement aimed at strengthening their relationship. The nations say the agreement reflects years of dialogue and recognizes their shared history, culture, and family connections. It establishes a framework for the nations to work together on issues of mutual interest, including stewardship, cultural initiatives, and economic development. Comox Chief Nicole Rempel says the protocol recognizes the nation's respective interests and provides a way to move forward together. Wewakai Chief Ronnie Chickite says the nations are committed to supporting each other and rebuilding relationships that existed in the past. The province says it recognizes the significance of the agreement but is not a party to the nation-to-nation protocol. The nations plan to celebrate the signing with their members at an event this fall. The BC Wildfire Service is lifting its prohibition on campfires within the Coastal Fire Center. Tyler Hay has more.
2: The ban on campfires will be rescinded throughout the Coastal Fire Center's jurisdiction, which includes Vancouver Island and the Sunshine Coast, as of noon Thursday. A statement from the BC Wildfire Service says fire danger ratings have declined throughout most of the area as a result of recent rainfall and cooler temperatures, but they're still reminding the public to be cautious when using any open fire. The prohibition on larger Category 2 and 3 open burns remains active throughout most of the Coastal Fire Center, except for the Haida Gwaii Forest District. Tyler Hay, Vista News.
1: Donegal Wilson is the latest MLA to quit the BC Conservatives over frustrations with leader Carrie Lynn Findlay. Wilson announced her departure Wednesday morning. Wilson said she wanted to give Findlay time to show how she intended to lead the party after taking the reins in May, but she says there has been a breakdown in communication with the caucus, and Findlay has made decisions that made Wilson question her judgment. Wilson says she can't honestly ask British Columbians to put their confidence in Findlay. She joins seven other former Conservatives who have left the caucus in recent weeks. BC officials say multiple human errors in this year's budget led the government to inflate forecasted revenues from natural gas royalties by $1.5 billion over 5 years. That means the projected revenues for this year would be over $300 million lower than initially budgeted. Premier David Eby says he has invited the Auditor General to review the error.
3: We need to ensure that the information that goes into the budget is accurate, complete, and that people can have confidence in it. And that was not the case for these royalty numbers. We'll ask the Auditor General for assistance to ensure that we have the processes in place to make sure this never happens again.
1: Energy Ministry officials say the updated revenue forecasts will be included in the next quarterly budget report, set to be released later this month. And the federal Liberals won all three by-elections held Monday. Along with holding on to Ontario's Beaches East York and BC's North Vancouver Campolino, the party picked up Chicoutimi-Lafjord in Quebec from the Conservatives. Prime Minister Mark Carney congratulated the winners, saying, "At this consequential time for Canada, voters have placed their trust in the government's plan." He says they accept their support with humility and determination.
0: Be the first to know. Get daily and weekly news alerts directly to your inbox by signing up at MyCampbellRiverNow.com.
4: In River Sports, Major League Baseball, Vladimir Guerrero Jr. hit a three-run homer and had a season-high 5 RBIs to help the Blue Jays smoke the Cleveland Guardians 11-0. The series is tied now, heading into Game 3 at 10 after 10 this morning. BC Lions fullback Jacob Bond has been suspended 2 games for violating the CFL and Players Association's joint drug policy. He tested positive for the banned substance D-amphetamine, which is classified as a non-specified stimulant on the policy's prohibited list. The Lions kick off Week 14 tomorrow with a visit to Montreal. And in tennis, Canada's Leila Fernandez and Denis Shapovalov moved on to the third round of the U.S. Open with wins yesterday. Felix Auger-Aliassime faces Russia's Karen Khachanov in Round 2 this morning.
0: River weather.
4: Well, a wet start to the day anyway. A few showers ending this morning, then cloudy with a high of 19. A chance of showers 12 overnight for tomorrow. Mainly cloudy. A chance of showers in the morning and a high of 19. It's 13 now in downtown Campbell River. High tide's at 10 after 11. Next low tide, 2:55 this afternoon.
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Some people wake up feeling like $1 million. 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

0: It's new river music from Martin Garrix and Ed Sheeran. There's Repeat It on 99.7 The River. Ricky Tyler in the Morning Catch here. Thanks for tuning in on this Thursday, inching a little closer to the long weekend. Heads up for drivers this morning. The intersection of Dogwood and 16th Avenue is going to be closed now through 7 o'clock this evening. Crews are doing some repaving 16th Avenue from Dogwood to Roberts Reach Road, following the installation of new underground electrical infrastructure. So use caution, follow detour signage, expect traffic delays, of course. All nearby businesses remain open. They will be accessible using brief detours. 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And while we're on the subject of roads and cars, join the North Island Cruisers this weekend, Saturday and Sunday, 8 to 2 on North Island Cruisers this weekend, Saturday and Sunday, 8 to 2 on Shoppers Row. 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Thank you, North Island Cruisers, for putting this on for the community every Labor Day weekend. 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

0: Well, this is a great story. A quick-thinking father and son duo in Nova Scotia successfully rescued a bald eagle. Brian Esbaugh and his 15-year-old son Wyatt were fishing on Pond Hook Lake in Queens County, Nova Scotia recently. They were angling for smallmouth bass, and a bald eagle had followed their boat, swooped down, and accidentally became entangled in their fishing line and multi-hook lure. The eagle crashed into the water and it began to struggle. Acting quickly, the duo safely maneuvered the boat to pull the waterlogged 25-pound eagle aboard. On shore, they wrapped the bird in a towel to secure its powerful talons, and then they used pliers to carefully extract the hooks from its face and foot. Once freed, the eagle safely took flight. Father and son have playfully dubbed the bird the Canadian white-headed lake raptor. And word of their rescue has gone viral. Amazing. Well done.
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0: 99.7 The River, it's Enrique Iglesias and Pitbull, Ricky Tyler on the Morning Catch here. Thank you for spending part of your day with me. I really appreciate it. I'm going to get out of here, but I'll take one last look at your river weather before I go. A wet start to the day with a few showers ending this morning, then cloudy and a high of 19. A chance of showers 12 overnight for tomorrow. Mainly cloudy, a chance of showers in the morning and a high of 19. It's 14 now in downtown Campbell River. It's also time for me to announce the winner of Beat the Box Office tickets to see amazing rock and blues artist from Alert Bay, a rising star, Garrett T. Willie. He's playing the Tidemark Theater on Friday, November 27th. 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Thank you to everybody who entered and congratulations to our winner, Pam Johnstone. Way to go, Pam. Have a great time at the show. It's going to be amazing. All right. Justice is still away. Lots of great river music is coming up, though, while you're waiting for AJ and the afternoon drive show. There will be more winning with AJ this afternoon. He'll have passes for the races this Saturday at Saratoga Speedway. Listen to AJ for all the details. I'll be back here tomorrow from 6 to 10. We'll celebrate a Friday and get you set up for the Labor Day long weekend. I hope you'll join me. In the meantime, have a fantastic day, Campbell River.
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0: I got nothing clever to say. Can we just play another song?
1: 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Deep. 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
0: The River.
2: I don't understand why. See, it's burning me to hold on to this. I know this is something I gotta do, but that don't mean I want to. What I'm trying to say is that

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1: Good afternoon, I'm Sage Daniels.
2: North Island College will host new and returning students at the Comox Valley campus for orientation on September 9th. Vice President, Student and Community Engagement Kelly Shopland says orientation is about more than finding classrooms. It creates opportunity for connection from the start of the semester. This year, there is a new 2026 resource guide for students to help navigate advising, financial aid, and other student programs. There will also be events the same week at the Campbell River and Port Alberni campuses. Columbia River Revelstoke MLA Scott McInnes has become the latest politician to quit the BC Conservative caucus. Vista Radio's provincial reporter Emily Joveski has more.
3: McInnes says he's lost confidence in leader Carrie Lynn Finley and has decided to sit as an independent. He's raising concerns about staffing decisions, caucus relations, and the direction of the party. His announcement came the same day Boundary Similkameen MLA Donegal Wilson quit the caucus, saying she no longer believes Finley can rebuild trust within the party. They joined seven other MLAs that have now left the Conservatives since Finley took over as leader in May. Peter Milibar and Ian Payton are among those who have departed and have announced plans to form a new centre-right party. The turmoil comes as Finley campaigns for a seat in the legislature in the Abbotsford Mission by-election. Emily Joveski, Vista News, Victoria.
2: BC officials confirm multiple human errors in this year's budget led the government to overstate its forecasted revenues from natural gas royalties. Energy Ministry officials say the projected revenues over the next 5 years should actually be about $1.5 billion lower than initially reported. Energy Minister Adrian Dix downplayed the shortfall, saying natural gas markets are volatile and projections often don't match the final revenues.
4: This affects people's assessment of things, but I think that what you have to do when an error is found, when a human error is found, you have to correct it, make sure that it doesn't happen again.
2: Premier David Eby says he asked BC's Auditor General to investigate the error. The Bank of Canada is holding steady with its target for the overnight interest rate at 2.25%. Officials say the continuing conflict in the Middle East is keeping energy prices high, while new U.S. tariffs and Canadian countermeasures have been announced following the breakdown of trade talks. They add both situations remain fluid. It's the seventh straight hold on the benchmark rate target.
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5: River Sports.
2: In baseball, it's an early start for the Toronto Blue Jays as they're on the diamond for a matinee matchup to close their three-game set with the Cleveland Guardians. The Jays came into today's game 1.5 games back in the American League wildcard race. Later today, the Seattle Mariners open a 4-game set with the Athletics. The Mariners will be looking to push their winning streak to 3 games.
0: River weather.
6: Cloudy this afternoon with a high of 18, a chance of showers 12 overnight. For tomorrow, mainly cloudy, a chance of showers in the morning, and a high of 19. We're at 16 now in downtown Campbell River. Low tide's at 2:55. Next high tide is 9:18 tonight.
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7: The waning days of summer are here, and salmon are starting to make their way to spawning grounds. So if you've got a late summer itch to land some fish, here's what you need to scratch it. Lunkers are lurking around all corners of Vancouver Island and the Sunshine Coast, particularly large Chinook. Experts are telling us that there are more six-year Chinook roaming the Strait of Georgia than what they've been seeing over the last few years. Lots of these oversized fish are popping up around the French Creek and Neuse Bay areas. Flashers of choice are the Purple Watermark or Purple Phantom. On the West Island, plenty of fish are migrating toward the Alberni Canal, and big springs are being landed around Barkley Sound. Freshwater fishing is getting hotter as the weather gets cooler. Powell Lake has been a hotbed for trout and kokanee, and large trout are still biting around Lake Cowichan and Sprout Lake. Remember to obtain proper licensing if you're looking to spend a day on the water. A valid BC Tidal Waters sports fishing license is required for any species of finfish or shellfish in BC salt waters, and a salmon conservation stamp is required if salmon are being retained.
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3: 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On September 3rd, crews will be paving. To complete this work safely, the intersection at Dogwood Street and 16th Avenue will be closed to vehicle traffic from 7 a.m. to 7 p.m.
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0: Okay. 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

genuinely the best modern pop star right now. Absolutely obsessed with her. It's Olivia Dean on 99.7 The River. And that obsession is purely because of her talent. We talked a little bit about this yesterday, but when it comes to her voice and her production that she puts into her music, she is truly unrivaled right now. And I'm going to say something a little controversial, okay? She's going to be the next Gaga, the perfect pop star who just innovates and brings up the best in modern pop music. I do wish she was coming to Vancouver soon, especially because she was just in Toronto and Montreal back in August. So, David Eby, I need you to do me a favor, okay? You got to make another begging video like you did for Taylor Swift. Can you do that for me? That'd be great. Thanks. Hope your Thursday's treating you well so far. I'm AJ here with the Afternoon Drive Show. Just taking a quick look at your Campbell River weather. It's kind of been back and forth all day today. It's been rainy, then it's been nice out, and then it's back to rain again. Currently at a high of 16 and mostly cloudy outside of the River Studios on 12th Avenue. We've got a jam-packed show planned for you today. We're going to be talking about all the fun stuff that's coming to Campbell River while summer wraps up. How to get an extra day off for your long weekend, along with the death of an iconic contest. Not one here on the river. We still got a bunch going on because what do I got for you today right now? 4 tickets for Saratoga Speedway for this weekend. I'm going to be giving away 2 family 4-packs later this afternoon, so stay tuned to find out how you can win those. And we're also going to be running another edition of the River Throwback coming up later this afternoon as well, so be sure to stay tuned for that. It's all coming up later this afternoon right here on 99.7 The River. It looks like a river that you travel on when there's one day.

0: 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It's Mike DeMaro and DeNaro with Calling on 99.7 The River. 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
0: We're trying to celebrate the true meaning of Labor Day. We are going to get you the day off of work tomorrow. We're going to get you a nice four-day long weekend. Does that sound nice, Campbell River? All you've got to do to get this is give me a call or text at 287-4444, powered by Fido. 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I will put my life on the line to make sure that you are not working tomorrow. 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Every day.

0: We've got a really big goal set in front of us today, Campbell River. We're going to celebrate Labor Day the way our ancestors wanted us to. We are going to give you the day off tomorrow. It's Alanis Morissette with Hands Clean on 99.7 The River. And let me tell you how we're going to do this, okay? All you have to do is shoot me a text at 287-4444, powered by Fido, and I will call your boss and ask them if you can have the day off tomorrow. And listen, you might not be down for this. You're thinking to yourself, oh, I don't think this is going to work out for me, but I've got one proven source that this has actually worked for somebody. I did this a couple of years ago. They got the day off, and they got to enjoy a nice four-day-long weekend. So if you want to be the second person to actually be involved with this and get yourself a nice early start to this beautiful summer-long weekend, just let me know. 287-4444, powered by Fido. It is that simple. It's funny. I just got a text in from Kathleen. She said, hey, if you can get me the day off without pay, we've got a deal. And you know what, Kathleen? If you give me a call back, I would love to do that for you. We can make it happen. 99.7
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3: 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Orcas break the surface below. 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

0: The perfect song to listen to, especially if you've been having a bit of a bad day. It's Jimmy World with the Middle on 99.7 The River. We were talking about this a little bit earlier. Our main goal today is to try to get you the day off work tomorrow. That's what we're going to work towards. And if you want to take part in this, if you're thinking to yourself, you know what? 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I will call your boss so you can take part in all the festivities that are taking place this Labor Day weekend in Campbell River. 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That's all taking place this weekend in Campbell River. So if you want to get a head start to that, get an advantage, a leg up on your coworkers and your friends. You know what to do. Give me a ring, 250-287-4444, powered by Fido.
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Have you ever thought this before? You ever go to a car wash and think to yourself, I wonder what this would feel like if I just walked through here with no car? Well, there's two guys in Ontario that actually followed up on this thought, and I'll tell you a little bit more about their experience coming up right after Cyndi Lauper on 99.7 The River.

0: 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Have you heard about this? There were these two guys over in Ontario who were in the back of their buddy's trunk bed and thought to themselves, what would it feel like if we just went through a car wash?
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0: Yeah, this video is blowing up over on social media right now. These guys got blasted with everything, man. They went through the foam rollers, the steam water, and the vents when you leave the car wash. These guys went through it, man. I'll post the video over on our social media pages, our Facebook there, 99.7 The River dash on air. Can you imagine how bad that would feel? I've heard rumors before the water in the car wash is one, just super smelly, and B, just extremely hot. I know it seems like a fun idea at first, but man, I'd be running out of that car wash the second I was able to. It's Maniac from Sean Desmond on 99.7 The River.

0: We are celebrating Labor Day a little bit earlier than you normally would. It's the safety dance, Men Without Hats on 99.7 The River. And the way we're going to do that is by making sure that you get the day off tomorrow. Does that sound like a good idea to you, Campbell River? You're thinking to yourself, I'd like a nice four-day-long weekend. Well, we can help you out with that, okay? All you've got to do is give me a text at 287-4444, powered by Fido, and I will personally call your boss to make sure that you get the day off tomorrow. And if you're thinking to yourself, there's no way that would work, I've been told I've been pretty convincing. It's worked for at least one person before that I've done this with, so I've got a pretty solid track record, right? Even if it's just normally one person, I'm going to convince them that this is what Labor Day is all about. We'll get it done, Campbell River.
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1: 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The River. Do you want to win Saratoga Speedway tickets? We've got the best way for you to do that for this Saturday, okay? All you've got to do is listen for our cue to call, which is coming up very shortly, and then give me a ring at 250-287-4444, powered by Fido. We're going to play a quick game of Rev It Up, all right? Where all you've got to do is give us your best impression of a car revving its engine. And just a quick heads up for you, you've got a pretty big bar to clear because this is our winner's impression from last week. Pretty good, right? So if you think you can top that or at least get in the range of how good that was, wait for that cue to call. It's coming up sooner than you think, so be sure to keep your ears perked up for that. You can also keep your ears perked up for this too. It's Tame Impala with Jenny Dracula on 99.7 The River.

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4: BC Hydro is completing important electrical upgrades along 16th Avenue in Campbell River. On September 3rd, crews will be paving. To complete this work safely, the intersection at Dogwood Street and 16th Avenue will be closed to vehicle traffic from 7 a.m. to 7 p.m.
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6: She

0: We were talking about this a little bit earlier, how it always seems like when fall comes around, things kind of wind down in Campbell River. But that is the exact opposite of what's going on right now, because especially next weekend, there is so much happening in Campbell River, including with our friends over at the Campbell River Food Bank. If you haven't heard about this, they're going to be hosting a 40th anniversary open house over on 1393 Marwalk Crescent. That's going to be going on next Saturday from 11 a.m. to 2 p.m. They're going to have a bunch of stuff available for you too. So they're going to have a barbecue lunch, a myth busting table, a historical presentation, and you can even win some prizes from them as well. It's going to be an incredible time. So I highly recommend you come on by and check that out. And plus, I'm going to be hanging out with them as well. It's always such a blast to be able to hang out with them and see how much that they contribute towards helping out the community. Come celebrate an organization that gives so much back to us. We've got more info on this and anything else that's going on in Campbell River just over at mycampbellrivernow.com.
1: Hi, I'm Adrienne Gear, president of the BC Nurses Union. Labor Day is a reminder that generations of workers organized and fought for the rights workers have today. 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During this time, nearly 6,000 nurses reported intimidation and harassment from their employers, including threats of discipline. Labor Day reminds us that workers' rights are won through struggle, and that every generation has a responsibility to defend them. 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
2: Good afternoon, I'm Sage Daniels. Students returning to Cary High Secondary will notice some differences at school this year. School District 72 said demolition at the Cary High Secondary School gym has been completed and restoration has moved into the construction phase. In an update, SD 72 noted that designs have already been approved through the provincial review process and there will be a chance for input from the community on design details. The gym is expected to be complete and ready for use in September 2027. For more information, visit our website. North Island College will host new and returning students at the Comox Valley campus for orientation on September 9th. Vice President Student and Community Engagement Kelly Shopland says orientation is about more than finding classrooms. It creates opportunity for connection from the start of the semester. This year, there is a new 2026 resource guide for students to help navigate advising, financial aid, and other student programs. There will also be events the same week at the Campbell River and Port Alberni campuses. Columbia River Revelstoke MLA Scott McInnes has become the latest politician to quit the BC Conservative Caucus. Vista Radio's provincial reporter Emily Joveski has more.
3: McInnes says he's lost confidence in leader Carrie Lynn Finley and has decided to sit as an independent. He's raising concerns about staffing decisions, caucus relations, and the direction of the party. His announcement came the same day Boundary Similkameen MLA Donegal Wilson quit the caucus, saying she no longer believes Finley can rebuild trust within the party. They join seven other MLAs that have now left the Conservatives since Finley took over as leader in May. Peter Milibar and Ian Payton are among those who have departed and have announced plans to form a new centre-right party. The turmoil comes as Finley campaigns for a seat in the legislature in the Abbotsford Mission by-election. Emily Joveski, Vista News, Victoria.
2: BC officials confirm multiple human errors in this year's budget led the government to overstate its forecasted revenues from natural gas royalties. Energy Ministry officials say the projected revenues over the next 5 years should actually be about $1.5 billion lower than initially reported. Energy Minister Adrian Dix downplayed the shortfall, saying natural gas markets are volatile and projections often don't match the final revenues.
4: This affects people's assessment of things, but I think that what you have to do when an error is found, when a human error is found, you have to correct it, make sure that it doesn't happen again.
2: Premier David Eby says he asked BC's Auditor General to investigate the error. The Bank of Canada is holding steady with its target for the overnight interest rate at 2.25%. Officials say the continuing conflict in the Middle East is keeping energy prices high, while new U.S. tariffs and Canadian countermeasures have been announced following the breakdown of trade talks. They add both situations remain fluid. It's the seventh straight hold on the benchmark rate target.
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2: In baseball, it's an early start for the Toronto Blue Jays as they're on the diamond for a matinee matchup to close their three-game set with the Cleveland Guardians. The Jays came into today's game 1.5 games back in the American League wildcard race. Later today, the Seattle Mariners open a 4-game set with the Athletics. The Mariners will be looking to push their winning streak to 3 games.
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7: It really seems like Mother Nature is playing with all of our hearts, and it unfortunately looks like it's going to stay that way for a little bit too, because later tonight it's going to reach a low of 12 with light rain. Heading into tomorrow, your Friday, that rain should clear up as it's going to reach a high of 17. It'll be cloudy in Campbell River. Right now, high of 17 and partly cloudy outside of the River Studios on 12th Avenue. Your next high tide is going to be at 9:18 this evening. Next low tide, 5:47 tomorrow morning.
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8: The waning days of summer are here, and salmon are starting to make their way to spawning grounds. So if you've got a late summer itch to land some fish, here's what you need to scratch it. Lunkers are lurking around all corners of Vancouver Island and the Sunshine Coast, particularly large Chinook. Experts are telling us that there are more six-year Chinook roaming the Strait of Georgia than what they've been seeing over the last few years. Lots of these oversized fish are popping up around the French Creek and Neuse Bay areas. Flashers of choice are the Purple Watermark or Purple Phantom. On the West Island, plenty of fish are migrating toward the Alberni Canal, and big springs are being landed around Barkley Sound. Freshwater fishing is getting hotter as the weather gets cooler. Powell Lake has been a hotbed for trout and kokanee, and large trout are still biting around Lake Cowichan and Sprout Lake. Remember to obtain proper licensing if you're looking to spend a day on the water. A valid BC Tidal Waters sports fishing license is required for any species of finfish or shellfish in BC's salt waters, and a salmon conservation stamp is required if salmon are being retained.
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Just want to give a huge shout out to the Campbell River Storm, who just came by not too long ago to the River Studios. It was a pleasure being able to chat with two players from the team, Cristiano and Lyndon. They're going to be playing their first game of the regular season tomorrow night over at Comox, but then next Friday, they're going to be back playing at the Brindy against Port Alberni. It's very exciting whenever the Storm season officially kicks off here in Campbell River. Honestly, if you've never been to a Storm game before, they're a little bit more exciting than the NHL games just because of how energetic and how hungry these guys are to go in and score some goals. It's super cool stuff. If you haven't been to a Storm game yet, highly recommend you do. You can actually grab tickets to Storm games over at CampbellRiverStorm.com.

0: Is anybody else getting a little bit giddy when they see casting announcements for Heated Rivalry? They just dropped a bunch this morning for season 2, which I believe that they're filming over in Hamilton, but they casted none other than Mila Jovovich. If you've never heard of her before, she's been in all the Resident Evil movies. She is a very good actress, and she's actually going to be playing Elia's therapist in the show. I am somebody who hasn't read the Heated Rivalry books, one of the very rare Canadians who hasn't right now. So I am very excited to see what they're going to be bringing to the table in season 2. I know they're filming the show right now. They don't have an official release date on when they're coming out, but if they could hurry up on that, that would be great. Thanks. I really need to get back to watching this show.
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2: The River Throwback is coming up in just 8 minutes. We're going to be speaking with Allison Liebel, who's the promotions manager over at the Museum of Campbell River, about something that gave Campbell River a sense of community. It's something we are very big about over here, right? That's all coming up in just 8 minutes, so be sure you stay tuned for that. But speaking of things that gave people a sense of community, I think this band did a really good job of that. They also just celebrated their 10th anniversary of their final concert over in a place that I hold very near and dear to my heart, Kingston, Ontario. This place also reminds me of home. It makes me a little bit homesick too. It's Bob Cajun from the Tragically Hip on 99.7 The River.

0: a worldwide shortage of newsprint at the time, and the new mill was designed to produce 320 tons a day. It was also a very much a made-in-BC operation, turning wood waste from the region's logging industry into a marketable product. The mill expanded and modernized over the decades, becoming one of Cam-River's largest employers. So by 1988, about 1,400 people worked there, and it had a payroll of $6 million. And the names on the gate have changed, too, over the years, from the Elk Falls Company to Crown Zellerbach to Fletcher Challenge and eventually Catalyst Paper, and being owned by international interests. The paper production ended in 2008, and in July of 2010, Catalyst announced the mill would close permanently that September, ending nearly six decades of pulp and paper production at Duncan Bay.
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7: 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On September 3rd, crews will be paving. To complete this work safely, the intersection at Dogwood Street and 16th Avenue will be closed to vehicle traffic from 7 a.m. to 7 p.m.
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1: It's Great Big C on 99.7 The River. Just a quick heads up for you if you're just getting off of work right now. Bunch of construction taking place over at the intersection over at Dogwood and 16th Avenue. So if that blocks you off from your commute back home, your best bet is that you're going to want to get back on Island Highway. You can do that by cutting through on 13th Avenue. You can go over to 16th Avenue, and then that takes you over to Island Highway there. Your best bet if you are coming northbound is that you're going to want to break off on Maple Street. Go on 16th Avenue and break off on Ironwood after that. You should be good to go. But of course, if you have any other traffic updates, whether that's collisions or road closures due to construction, please feel free to let us know at 287-4444, powered by FIDO.
2: 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As always, back-to-school safety is a key focus. At the start of the year, children are excited about returning to school and can be easily distracted. Unexpectedly crossing roads or emerging from behind parked cars, motorists, please take care when approaching any bus or school zone so our children have a safe place to get on and off. For complete details regarding busing and school start times, please visit the school district website at sd72.bc.ca.
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1: Good afternoon, I'm Sage Daniels. Students returning to Cary High Secondary will notice some differences at school this year. School District 72 said demolition at the Cary High Secondary School gym has been completed, and restoration has moved into the construction phase. In an update, SD 72 noted that designs have already been approved through the provincial review process, and there will be a chance for input from the community on design details. The gym is expected to be complete and ready for use in September 2027. For more information, visit our website. North Island College will host new and returning students at the Comox Valley campus for orientation on September 9th. Vice President Student and Community Engagement Kelly Shopland says orientation is about more than finding classrooms. It creates opportunity for connection from the start of the semester.